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2: All right, to ring in a new year in Ghanaian music, Billboard Africa hosted its first editor's table event in Accra, Ghana, in collaboration with Hennessy. And the editor's table dinner series brings together, you know, artists, executives, and luminaries from across the African continent ecosystem into what I'll call an intimate setting that fosters the kind of connections that are sometimes difficult to achieve in the midst of demanding recording, you know, artists that record the tour and perform on shadows can make it very difficult. Now, in a conversation moderated by Kumalo, a soulful singer, songwriter, Gaike Ekobe, she always likes to work with other musicians, not just in her culture, but outside. Because one of the amazing things about music is that these collaborations bring cultures together from different parts of the world. And I absolutely freaking agree.

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2: Welcome back to Afro Pause with me, your girl Lavelle. Now let's take a look at Nigerian music gaining the most buzz on YouTube at the moment. Let's start at number 5. We have Mavo with Temu Weto. I have no idea what that means. Number 4, we have Fino featuring Flavor with Ozonu. It's an Igbo word for the crossroads and stuff like that. Number 3, we have Wizkid featuring Ashakir with Turbulence. At number 2, On My Leg Don't Love Me. At number 1, you have Fola with Echo. And for more info on which Nigerian songs are topping charts on other platforms, just head over to vybzfm.com.

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2: Oui, la musique africaine ne s'écoute pas seulement. Elle se ressent dans l'âme et se danse à travers le cœur. Which simply means, for those of you who don't understand French, means African music is not just heard, it is felt in the soul and danced through the body. This is the part of the show where I introduce you to Afrobeats French. Now, if you've been on the show for a very long time, you're an OG, you know what's up, right? But if you are just tuning in for the first time, make sure to pull up your Shazam and thank me later. You can just Shazam the songs, get to meet on new French artists that you might just end up liking and using it to impress your girl. 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
2: All right. Y'all know I like switching up things to make them spicy. And with that said, let's talk about today in music history. Now, did you know that this February 26th in 2022, the first ever Afrobeats Hall of Fame induction ceremony was held right here in Lagos, a landmark celebration for African music's greatest influences. Now, it honored legends like Fela Kuti, to King Sonia Day, and then brought together icons including D'Banj, you had Wizkid, Flavor, Shino Peters, Omomi, and a lot more. So also on this particular day, February 26, 1983, Michael Jackson's Thriller hit number one. Yes, baby, it did. And that's wisdom for you, only on Afro Pulse with your Slay Queen, LaBelle, on the Vibes 94.5, the Vibes of Lagos.

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2: 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Coming up next, we have DJ Higher 87 with Supersonic Praise. I'm your girl, LaVelle, and always have a vibes morning and be kind to yourself.

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0: to In His Presence with Reverend Chris Christen, the shepherd of Locust Army International, a man of God charged to open eyes and progress the thought of man.
1: Bread of life is from you.
0: As the revelational knowledge of God's presence comes forth, God's glory and power will be your portion as you listen.
2: In Jesus' mighty name, the science of miracle, the book of Exodus chapter 4. God, believe he has given you miracle when he teaches you something you don't know. Let me say again. I say, God, believe he has given you miracles when God teaches you what you don't know. So this is miracle number two. Open your ears. Nobody remains the same when the light of transformation enters into the man. 2 years ago, we were doing 40 days, and I was writing a book on the power of revelation. In the first one, one day he came to me in the afternoon, around 2, and said, this is where your grave would have been. This your cousin would have died, and then you will die. And then before this other cousin died, he showed me 3 cousins. And then he showed me my grave in between their own grave. Now, these 2 of my cousins are dead. So I said, and why are you telling me? He said, the only thing that kept you away from that grave is light. This thing you're writing is what kept you. He said, if you didn't see this light, you wouldn't be on earth by now. And not even in heaven. I will never forget it. Science of miracle, the book of Exodus, chapter 4, from verse 1. And Moses answered and said, but behold, they will not believe me nor hearken unto my voice, for they will say that the Lord has not appeared to me. Number 2. And the Lord said unto him, what is that in thy hand? And he said, a rod. Number 3.
3: And he said,
2: cast it on the ground. And he cast it on the ground.
3: And it became a serpent.
2: And Moses
3: fled from before him.
2: Excuse me, that you see there is science. This is not religion. I said, this is not. No, this is not religion. This is science. Science is stronger than religion. This is creation. This is power. Throw the rod on the ground, and he did it, and the rod changed into a snake. It's science. Now, I'm going to tell you why it's science. It didn't happen through prayer. It happened through knowing. Somebody didn't hear what I said. I said, it was not prayer that produced it. It wasn't. No, it wasn't prayer. I said, prayer doesn't have power to do what? To do it. It was knowing. That is not out of going to the mountain. Fast 40 days, no. That was learning. There's a difference between praying and learning. A lot of pastors want to use prayer to have power. Prayer only can give power. That is why we don't have miracle workers anymore. We have magicians. Throw the snake and it came down. Was science. Number 4. And the Lord said unto Moses, put thy hand and take it up by the tail. And he put forth his hand and caught it, and it became a rod. Where?
3: In his hand.
2: Now, that is science. There are so much God didn't tell us in that. I don't know what I said. There are so much in the Bible. No, the Bible didn't tell us what happened. The Bible told us the finish. It is not where it started. Now, if you look at number 5, that particular 4-5, that they may
3: believe that the Lord God of their fathers, the God of Abraham, the God of Isaac, the God of Jacob, hath appeared unto thee.
2: Now, number 6.
3: And the Lord said furthermore unto him, put now thy hand into thy bosom.
2: And put his hand unto his bosom, and when he took it out,
3: behold, his hand was leprous as snow.
2: Now, the next verse, number 7.
3: And he said, put thy hand into thy bosom again.
2: And again, he put his hand into his bosom again.
3: And he plucked it out of his bosom, and behold, it was torn again as his
2: now,
3: color flesh.
2: That is not prayer factor. That thing that happened is still science. Chapter 8 of Exodus. Pay attention to me. There was a time in my life I believed that it's not preaching that matters. That what matters is miracle. I believe in 2 of them. But I will do nothing with a miracle that separates a man from God's word. I will never pray for somebody that didn't listen to me. It's a vow. For what? The power is in the word. If you look at the book of Exodus, chapter 8, from verse number 16.
3: And the Lord said unto Moses.
2: And the Lord said unto Moses,
3: say unto Aaron,
2: say unto Aaron,
3: stretch out thy rod, and smite the dust of the land.
2: Yes.
3: That it may become lies
2: throughout all the land of Egypt. Number 17.
3: And they did so, for Aaron stretched out his hand and with his rod
2: and smote the dust of the earth, and it became lies in man and in beast, and all the dust of the land and became lies throughout all the land of Egypt. Number 18.
3: And the magicians did so with their enchantment
2: to bring forth lies, but they could not.
3: So there were lies upon man and upon beast.
2: Now God said to Moses, he said, say to Aaron to stretch forth his rod on where? Upon the dust. That is science. Excuse me, God didn't say to them they should pray to produce lies. They asked them to do something. If a man of God come again on earth and start doing that, would they not call it occultism? Wherever there is power, there is learning. Learning is part of being powerful. Whatever that must make a man powerful on earth must involve learning. Because power is of the soul. There is no riches on earth that is superior to the transformation of the soul. Let me say again. I said there is no riches on earth that is superior to the transformation of the soul. There is nothing a man can have. Nothing. The Bible said that when Moses touched that rod and the lies came out, the magicians also tried it by enchantment, not by rod. Maybe I think I should show you. They wanted to enchant it. They wanted to enchant lies. Moses didn't enchant lies. He used rod. Verse number 18.
3: And the magicians did so with the enchantment
2: to bring forth
3: lies.
2: And
3: but they could not.
2: Excuse me. Did Moses enchant lies? What did he use? Now, the rod of Moses represents the value of Moses in a stick. The learning quality of Moses. The learning ability of Moses. All that Moses has become was summed up in a rod. And then the magicians, enchantment is a negative form of praying. That means prayer couldn't bring that. Prayer couldn't bring that. There are so many miracles that prayer can do. They belong to science. Prayer will never move the earth forward. What will move the earth forward from now is what? Is science. Miracles belong to science, not to prayer. Is the dead not blessed? I said miracle does not belong to what? To it belongs to all the miracle workers that even pray some prayer and great thing happen. They pray that prayer from secret or science. It looked like it was prayer they prayed. No, it was science. That is why that man of God did his hand like this. And then the lady was manifesting. That is science. Excuse me, if it's by moving hand, why can't you move your own? Don't you have hand? But there is a learning. There is a learning. That's what I want to bring out. That is what? Let us look at Jesus, Mark chapter 8. Excuse me. If you are here, you're saying that your son has a call to serve the Lord. Don't accept that your son should serve the Lord as an illiterate. Send him to school first. Ministry involves a lot of learning. Jesus was learned. And I'm going to go to it. Now, if you look at Mark chapter 8, Mark 8, 22.
3: And he cometh to Bethsaida. They bring a blind man unto him.
2: And they brought a blind man unto him and besought him to touch him.
3: And he took the blind man by
2: hand. And he took the blind man by hand and led him out of the town.
3: And when he had spit on his
2: eyes. And when he had spit on his eyes.
3: And put his hand upon
2: and
3: him.
2: And put his hand on him.
3: He asked him if he saw aught.
2: He asked him if he saw aught. Number 24.
3: And he looked up and said, I see men as trees walking.
2: Excuse me. Jesus saw somebody who was blind. He didn't pray prayer. He used his spit. That is science. He is part of the man. He didn't say, I command your blind eye to open. It's not what he did. He used understanding or skill. He used learning. That is science. The man said, oh God, I don't see you, but I see human being like three. Let us see the next verse. Number 25. And after he had put his hand upon his eyes
3: and made him look up,
2: and then
3: he was restored and saw every man clearly.
2: In another translation, or in another story, the Bible says he put sand upon his eyes and asked him to go and wash. Ask him to go and wash. He came back and said, oh God, I don't see, but not clearly. He put, did it again and said, go and wash. What? Go put sand on somebody's eye to go and wash wasn't prayer. It was science. It was a learning. It was a revelation. Time will not permit me. But throw a rod and it changed into a snake that God told Moses to do. Please pay attention to me. If this service finishes and you love men of God, I would like you to appreciate me for what I'm teaching you. Because I'm trying to save your life. Don't forget that this type of knowledge don't come to Africa. And it's not man that taught me that. And I'm already moving your life forward. If you're here, you want miracle, find out what you're contributing. For every great future, there's a learning. Dangote understand prosperity. He doesn't teach it, but we know there's something he knows. So a lot of rich men are sacred. They are packaged. They are not preachers, but a lot of them are far better consecrated than preachers. They are in charge of themselves. So money doesn't go to fools. Money also doesn't go to careless men. No, doesn't go to careless men. Now, if you look at Acts 22, the Bible says Moses was learned. In 7:1 of Ezra, they say he became a god. In 24 of the book of Luke 19, the Bible says Jesus was learned. Now, and they were learned before they started doing. These two people, they were learned in the science of miracle before they did miracle. They didn't come as illiterates and start going to the mountain to go and look for power. No, it's not what they did. Moses spent 80 years to do learning of the art of miracle. He went to school for 80 years. The magicians that also changed rod into snake were also learned. Change rod into a snake is an art of magic. It involves learning, not prayer. In fact, the first place Moses learned that art was in Egypt. Please, I would like you to hear me. I said that miracle involved learning, not prayer. If you're here, you want God to bless you, start learning God and yourself. If an incident keep reoccurring and you are praying, you will not get answer. You will not get answer from prayer. You will get answer from studying to know what is causing the problem first. Excuse me. If you keep on praying against that problem and without knowing what is causing it and keep on doing what will cause it, prayer will not solve it. A spiritual arm robber is stealing money from you. Or anytime you get pregnant, the pregnancy will go out. Don't tell God to stop it. Find out what is making the baby to go out. Change the prayer from saying, oh God, give me a child, give me a child, give me a child. Change the prayer. Say, Lord, reveal to me why I can't conceive. Lord, you have to reveal to me why I can't conceive. Don't tell him to give you a child. I have married for 7 years. I don't have a child yet. Give me. Then you will pray this way. Lord, use what I understand to tell me. And then my king will be kind. If you pray that prayer 3 nights, he will come to you. Excuse me. If you ask the right question, you will get the answer. After he has shown you the problem, you will say, Lord, now I know the problem. Question number 2. How do I end it? You wait again. You can get these two answers in a week. But it is possible for someone to keep on saying, give me a child, 5 years. But you can know what is delaying you from conception in 3 days. May God bless my soul. May God bless my soul for being kind to you. Lord, I am suffering. I can't pay house rent. Give me. You wait. If he didn't tell you anything, don't change the prayer point. He will come. Lord, I want to marry this year. What will I do? You wait. I want to have a house round about Ajahia. What will I do? You wait. But he said every day, oh God, I take the house opposite the church. I take the one adjacent the church. No, excuse me, it doesn't work that way. That is somebody you bless.
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2: I want to show you two things, learning and doing. The importance of learning before you do. And hear me, if God is in heaven, he will never commit the destiny of the earth to prayer. Now, if you look at Acts 7:22, I want to bring learning. And Moses was learned where? In all the wisdom of the Egyptians. That is where Moses learned power. He has to learn it. He didn't say, God, give it to me. No, he learned it. When he met those other people that were learning, the Egyptians also were learning it. It was the germ learners, germ themselves. In some of those learning, it was human being that taught Moses, not God. Some people like God to teach them what other human beings should teach them. They say, I don't have anybody. I know I have only God. You can't have only God. You can't have only God. Listen to me. You can't have only God. You cannot have only God. It was not God that taught Moses the wisdom of the Egyptians. It was Egyptians. That wisdom is not wisdom of God. It is wisdom of Egyptians. And it was a wisdom that belonged to Egyptians. So it wasn't the wisdom of God. Or it was a wisdom of God that was with Egyptians.
5: Somebody is blessed.
2: Huh? Something that is with a man, it's already with the man. If you need it, don't ignore the man and be going to God. Go to the man.
5: I think I should show you that scripture again. It will do something in your mind. In Acts chapter 7. And I would like you to keep on looking at it because this meeting will end. Can we say it together? And Moses was learned in all the wisdom. Can we say it again? For the last time, and Moses was learned. Did the Bible say he was learned in all the wisdom of God? That Moses went somewhere and locked himself inside and said, Lord, teach me. I don't want anybody to teach me except you. There are some people, instead of going to the church to come and hear someone, they say, God asked him not to come to church. He asked me to do 7 days fasting indoor. And yet, there is something he wants to use me to tell you, like I'm already doing. Because he cannot tell you that on his own. And you don't say it is the wisdom of God
2: It is the wisdom of God and Christian. Don't remove me from it. Don't say, God, remove Christian from it and give it to me. No. He had to give it to you through me. The Bible said he was where? In. That means, throw a rod, and he changed to a snake. It wasn't God that taught Moses. It was men that started teaching him. And then Moses spent 40 days learning it. And then he went to Midian and started serving another man. Another 40 years to improve that knowledge before he became a god. More than half of us that are here, what have delayed us is separating ourselves from men God has given to us to bless us. Or having poor relationship. You have not separated completely, but your relationship is poor. So what a man should do for you, you are going to God for it. Can I go on? In 24 of Luke, Jesus was also learned, but his learning was different from the learning of Moses. That was why their miracle was different. His miracle was different. Elijah was also learned. All great miracle workers have the learning of science. Now, what is science? Science is a knowledge ascertained by observation and experiment. I would like you to listen. There is no devil in this thing. There is no what? There is no devil. It is us that is putting devil in science. I say science is a knowledge that is what? Ascertained by observation and experiment. Critically tested. Systematized.
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Jehovah, anything you talk to the doer. 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
2: 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You have to work for it. 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

0: I'm a lie, a shape, and a size. 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
0: 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Q knew this was the Wi-Fi. 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
1: 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A Spark in the Dark. 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

0: 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The DJs are ready, the hype men are set, and the energy is on mass. Surulere,
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1: 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Celery.
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8: 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I want lack of bar. 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